0: Ain't no party like a vibe old school party, cause that party don't stop.
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0: Roanoke, up Virginia, and everybody around the way. 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
1: Nephew Tommy invites you to be part of the Don't Cancer Me Still Here. 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The nephew's turning up the ignition as he records his first comedy special at the Berglund Performing Arts Theater. 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Don't Cancer Me. Still here, still funny, and cutting up harder than ever. 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

I'ma pull up, have the business in it. Like a minute, shout of love this shit. We was smoking, drinking, chilling till we walk up in the building on the elevator with. Wanna rub me again, shout a turn. And when the key plugged, the initial say that charge 6 or 7 mention for a mission, got 9. Tell them keep two, I'm tip, start line. Shout a buck while I'm tripping, talking ankles on shoulder, down the turner.

0: Yeah, we wall to wall in it. Yo, yo, yo, and all that wanna be thug. 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Nah, we ain't having that in 2026. Leave them in the cars with the ARs. It's been brought to you by the good people at Radio Killer Records. 2026. Yeah, yeah.
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1: Walk, talk, like Kenny, like Moss, like Solana. 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
1: Nephew Tommy invites you to be part of the Don't Cancer Me Still Here. 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The nephew's turning up the ignition as he records his first comedy special at the Berglund Performing Arts Theater. Saturday, September 26th is Nephew Tommy. Don't Cancer Me. Still here, still funny, and cutting up harder than ever. September 26th and 27th, the Berglund Performing Arts Theater, powered by the R&B Vibe. 100.1 and 97.7.
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pound of business in it. Like a minute, shout of love this shit. We was smoking, drinking, chilling till we walked up in the building on the elevator. Wet, wanna rub me against shout turn. And when the key plugged, the ignition say that charge 67 mention for a mission. Got nine. Tell them keep two, I'm tipped, start line. Shout it, but while I'm tripping, talking anchors on shoulder, then a turner. Dope took a honey pad before they got me solid as a boulder. She said, hit me in the head with it, why gon' be a knot there? 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Shopping bag, popping tags on the kitchen island, she dropping that. Shout it, talk me two, thank three for sir. 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

0: We wall to wall in it. Yo, yo, yo, and all that wanna be thug. Bringing 40s up in the club. Nah, we ain't having that in 2026. Leave them in the cars with the ARs. It's been brought to you by the good people at Radio Killer Records. 2026. Yeah.
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16: 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Walt Baby Love Productions presents Gospel Tracks, making a joyful noise unto the Lord. 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
16: 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I'll give you the phone number to the Faith phone line and how you can reach out to us on our social media platforms. Plus,

We'll have our Gospel Tracks Faith phone line prayer list and a timely and informative Gospel Tracks medical moment. Brothers and sisters, this particular weekend, we are observing the 9/11 tragic terrorist attack on the United States of America back in 2001. This happens to be the 25th anniversary of this event taking place in our nation. As many continue to grieve in the loss of their loved ones, and we want security, we want thoughtfulness and love in our nation and around the world. So as we do this weekend, continue to pray for our nation. Pray that we can set the positive example. We can all learn to live together worldwide in peace. Having said that, I have the appropriate song to kick things off this weekend. It's Tasha Page Lockhart with her current single. The title says it all. He's on his way. Who's on his way? Our Lord and Savior Jesus Christ, who died on the cross for our sins, for all of us, for all of humanity.

I want you to give me a call at the Faith phone line, 1-877-925-8568. That's 1-877-925-8568. You can do it toll free. Here's Dietrich Hatton and the Hill City Collective.

0: That's our guy, Ditcher Catton and the Hill City Collective, featuring Stout and King of Glory. Whew. Listen, y'all. Next, I was speaking to Montel Jordan and began talking about his lovely wife, Kristen, and their ministry, Marriage Masterpiece.
1: Kristen and I are dynamic together. If you think I am well-spoken and that I articulate well, the beautiful part is you're only getting 50% of me. Whatever we're doing together in conferences and on our podcast, it's literally you feel 31 years of God's blessing of us coming together. It's like a beautiful dance that we do together, verbally, and, intellectually, to bring our heart's cry of seeing marriage at the forefront of being a blessing in people's lives. People are able to see that, and we live that thing out loud. And so I met her in Los Angeles, and when I laid eyes on her, I immediately thought to myself, that could be my wife. And so I think back to the scripture that says, he that finds a wife finds a good thing and obtains the favor of the Lord. And I recognize that I found her. I found her before she knew she was going to be a wife. For her basically playing me, don't want to have nothing to do with me, no conversations with me, not interested in me. And through all of that, now we got 7 kids.
2: Thank you, God, for giving us our identity in you. We can know who we are because we know whose we are. And we don't have to work for your approval. You've called us by name.

Renee Spearman presents Montel Jordan and Kim Burrell in a collaboration. And the name of the song is You Chose Me. He's speaking about marriage. Patricia and I will have been married 10 years. Our 10th wedding anniversary is coming up next month, October the 15th. And many of you listening to me right now have been congratulating us, praying for us when we came together 10 years ago. Wow, I'm feeling good, y'all. Thank you for joining me this weekend. Let me tell you what's about to happen. I've got phone calls from Gospel Tracks listeners throughout the United States. Music on the way from B.B. Winans, as well as individuals like Isabel Davis. Stick with me, people. This is the place to be. Gospel Tracks, GT, the tracks of our lives. And this is definitely what God paid love.

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10: Good morning, Walt Baby Love. My name is Andrew King. I'm calling from Kansas City, Missouri. Walt Baby Love, I'm getting ready to move back home to Arkansas, Heavenly Father. He has kept me since I've been here for 6.5 years. I've been locked up. God is keeping me and letting me move on every day. And I thank God. Pray for me because I've been going through something. I know we all going through, but I

0: Before I do some hard time, but I did go one foot as well. Thank you to have a birthday, and I'm thankful for what you all you do. I just can't wait to find the morning to come out here in my truck and just listen to your praise. And I said, so happy. Thank you.
1: Andrew, it's going to be all right, man. Just know we care about you, brother. As you say, God has kept you. He'll dry those tears. God's going to continue blessing you, taking care of you, protecting you, providing for you as you make your way back home to Arkansas. I'm going to pray for you right now, Andrew. Heavenly Father, here's our brother in Christ. Lord, he's breaking down, but he's not ashamed to say that he needs you and what you've done to take care of him there in Kansas City, Missouri, but he wants to go back home. I could hear in his voice, God, he's been with you a number of years, just like myself. But God, I ask you to bless him. I ask you to help him. I ask you to strengthen him, not only his faith, but take care of him physically, God, and mentally and socially and spiritually. Do it for us, Father. I just wish I was in Kansas City, Missouri. I could wrap my arms around him and just say, it's going to be all right, brother. What can we do to help you? In Jesus' holy name, we declare it done. Safe travels back home. In Jesus' holy name, we say amen. Amen and amen. Andrew, we're going to play this song for you. It's brand new music from B.B. Winans, and it's old school, but it's brand new. Give a listen. All.

0: praise and worship music from J.J. Harrison and nothing else. Next, I was speaking to psalmist and minister of music Isabel Davis, and she began speaking about the importance of her relationship with Jesus.
1: You know, for me, because I am a minister or psalmist, you know, I believe when you are leading a people, relationship is everything. There's no way for me as a worship leader to be traveling from place to place. There's no way for me to know or to sense what God is saying, what his mood or the way he wants to move in from house to house without me having personal relationship with him, and to hear what he's saying for those specific people. And so not only that, but I believe like just to get through the day to day, you know, cause it can get busy as a wife, a mother, a minister, worship leader. There's no way to really function and keep things centered and balanced without relationship with God. Like he's everything.

0: the King of Glory. That's Isabel Davis with her current single. It's entitled Jesus. J-E-S-U-S. Brothers and sisters, here we are, lifting up the name of our Lord. I ask you right now, do you have a relationship with Him? If you don't, now is the time to do it. These are some difficult times for us around the world. And when I say us, I'm talking about humanity itself. If you have that relationship, hold on to it and cultivate it. But if you don't have it, ask God to come into your life and to save you. That's all it takes, but be sincere about it. This is Walt, baby. I'll be right back after the break. Make sure you are here, because I have something special not only to say to you, but music I want you to hear.
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10: 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I'm hanging out with Walt Baby Love.
0: Because of the observance of the 9/11 attack on the United States 25 years ago in 2001, God has put a lot in my spirit to share with you. By the leading of God's Holy Spirit, we've decided to reach back into our old R&B bag of socially conscious music that really speaks to the conditions our entire world is experiencing at this present moment, especially back here at home in America. Marvin Gaye gave the world this song on June the 1st, 1970, and the song is apropos here today. In 2026, think about what's happening right now in Eastern Europe in the war between Russia and the Ukraine. That Ukraine had done nothing. They were peaceful people. What's happening in the Middle East right now and in Central America and right here at home. We as human beings need to look in the mirror and say to ourselves, what are we doing? What's going on?

Marvin Gaye speaking to our conscience, saying, what's going on? We as human beings, I believe, need to look in the mirror and say to ourselves, with all of the hate, the division, the racism that's taking place worldwide and especially here at home, what are we doing?

It's a Gospel Tracks Classico old school segment with socially conscious music from the R&B world. But God's Holy Spirit was in the music. Who do you think was speaking to Teddy Pendergrass when he decided to share this song with you called Somebody Told Me? God's Holy Spirit was speaking to him to tell us.

0: y'all gonna mess around and get me in trouble, cause I feel like preaching. God gave me an anointing to utilize the words from his holy Bible, as well as music, to reach your minds, your hearts, and your spirits. Oh, I feel like shouting already. Teddy Pendergrass, somebody told me to deliver this message. Thank y'all for being here this weekend. Pray for me, and I'll keep on praying for you also. I have something special I want to share with you in the next segment of Gospel Tracks, something that deals with the observance of the 9/11 attack on the United States of America, and how we, as African Americans, play a very important part in helping others.
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16: All right, brothers and sisters, I told you I had something special I wanted to share with you. Listen closely. Do you know about the Vulcan Society? This was a group of black firefighters within the NYC Fire Department. That means the New York City Fire Department. And the organization was created back in the 1940s. The Vulcan Society played an active role in advocating for black firefighters in the FDNY, the Fire Department, New York. They fought discrimination within the department. They maintained ties with the community through efforts like the fire prevention programs in Harlem, and at one point became lifetime members of the NAACP. Get this. In the 1940s, there was only 50 members of the Vulcan Society. Well, today, there are over 700 members. On 9/11, 12 members of the Vulcan Society made the ultimate sacrifice to save others giving their lives when those buildings came down. This weekend, we honor their courage and professionalism. It doesn't have to be Black History Month for us to tell you about the accomplishments and the contributions that our people have made to the United States of America and this society. Brothers and sisters, back to the music. Here's Darwin Hobbs, and be glorified, because you are a child of God.
17: Here we go. Be glorified. Y'all remember?

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0: 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All that still to come as we praise his holy name. This is Walter, baby.
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4: Hey, Walt. Hey, love. This name Marsh. You're calling you from Miami, Florida. I'm calling you to thank God for taking me through heart surgery, but I'm still having pain in my right leg. I know God is a healer. I'm calling that you can stand and agree with me that God will take away the pain that's still in my body. So I ask you to keep on doing what God has called you to do, because I believe that you're a man of God. You have a blessed day, and keep on doing what God has called you to do. Thank you, Nate Marshall, again from Miami, Florida.
0: Hey, Nate, thank you for calling, man. Thank you for giving us an update on your surgery. And we'll go before the throne of grace right now, continuing to lift you up in prayer, asking God to deliver you with wellness of health once again. Most gracious, loving, and everlasting Heavenly Father, here's our brother in Christ, Nate Marshall, right there in Miami, Florida. Lord God, you've taken him through successful surgery, but he's still having a lot of pain. God, we ask you to heal his body. Send him that breakthrough that's necessary so that he can live once again pain-free while he continues to tell the world about what you've done for him as his Lord and as his Savior. God, we know that you're a healer, as he has said. You've done it for me. Here I am, a cancer survivor living with just this one kidney all these years when I was only given 5 months to live. God, we know that you're powerful. We know that you're loving and caring. Deliver Nate, God. Take away the pain. In the name of your son, Jesus, we say amen, amen, and amen. And there's a place in the Bible, I'm paraphrasing right now, when Jesus said, anything you ask for in my name, my Father will give it to you. God, we're asking for Nate to be healed and the pain in that leg to be diminished so that he can get back to wellness of health. Here's Zacardi Cortez, and what is he saying? He's saying, working on me. God's still working on all of us so we can become more Christ-like in our living.

I got to get in here with this one. God just keeps working on me. God keeps working on you also. Father in heaven, take care of us. The Carney Cortez with his anointed self. Just keep on working on us. We'll get better. 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Sometimes my grandmother used to say, hard head makes a soft behind, right? It's fresh start worship.

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1: So let me testify. I was born in Haiti. My daddy was a minister. 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He brought us to Newark, New Jersey after Brooklyn. 1108 South Orange Avenue. Let me take you back to what gospel, Caribbean vibes felt like in that church.

know about y'all, but I'm having myself a praise party. Thank you for your son, Jesus. Tabula Band, Kirk Franklin, and Wycliffe John, Hello God. I'm shouting out to all of our listeners in Nairobi, Kenya about right now. They're listening over Capital FM at 98.4 there in Nairobi. I want to thank y'all for praying for us. Thank you for writing to us on our social media platforms also. 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
11: All right, y'all, it is Walt Baby Love, and it's time for this week's Gospel Tracks Medical Moment. I want to speak to you about blue light. I mean, have you heard the reports about blue light and how harmful it can be to your vision and also to your health over time? Well, it's true. I mean, listen, blue light is part of the visible light spectrum. It is present also in sunlight and in many types of the light bulbs that we use. Also, smartphones, laptops, computer monitors, and flat-screen TVs all emit large amounts of blue light. Now listen closely. Research shows that digital eye strain can occur when people use digital devices up close for long periods of time. Symptoms of digital eye strain include dry eye, sore or irritated eyes, headaches, facial muscle fatigue from squinting and tired eyes. Sleep cycles can also be disturbed, leading to sleep disorders, cardiovascular disease, and more. Now, all the experts recommend switching your devices and displays to warmer tones at night or use screen filters on your phones and computer screens to help lower the effects of blue light. That's this week's timely and informative Gospel Tracks Medical Moment. I'm back into my praise and worship. I promise music from Javon DeMond, all the way from Houston, y'all. Here's 10X, my blessings.
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0: That's the group Sincere out of Miami, Florida. After Tonight Music, you heard first, right here on Gospel Tracks. Next, I was speaking to fellow veteran Ernest Pugh, and he began sharing a testimony that I like to say exactly what it is. He shared a life and death testimony that he experienced.
1: I was in the 10th grade, so I had to be about 15 years old, and our choir went to a choir competition, and they thought I could swim, so a bunch of friends pushed me in 16 feet of water. I stopped breathing, everything. They called for paramedics. But during that time that I was unconscious and non-responsive, I recall having a conversation with God. And here I'm 15 years old. I was crying out and telling God, I want to do so much. I want to graduate. I want to go to my prom. I want to sing. I was telling God all these things. And I was saying, Lord, I'll serve you. I'll work for you. I'll be an example. I'll be a witness. You know, I'm telling God all these things. And I guess at the same time, they were working on me, trying to really pump the water and stuff out of my lungs. And just out of nowhere, I heard God say, stand up. And basically, it was almost like stand up for Jesus. I stood up, and when I stood up, I started running. I don't know why I was running. I guess I was running for Jesus. But I think that is when I knew that our relationship was really something special. But above all, I knew that God was real at age 15 in a real way. And I knew that God had spared my life so that I could spare other people's lives.
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0: a former number one song here at Gospel Tracks. Your Glory to See You from Ernest Pugh. Brothers and sisters, I'd like to hear from you. I want to know what you're doing when you're listening to Gospel Tracks. Here's how you can do it. Leave us a message on our Facebook page. All you have to do is search Gospel Tracks Show or Walt Baby Love. That's Gospel Tracks Show or Walt Baby Love. Tracks is spelled T-R-A-X-X. Then on Instagram, it's Gospel_Tracks. This is God's humble servant. My name's Walt Baby Love.
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0: All right, y'all, we'd like to hear from you. Give us a call to Faith Phone Line. Here's the number, 1-877-925-8568. That's 1-877-925-8568. If you have a testimony, I want you to share your testimony with us. Tell us what God has done for you. Or if you just want to be on the Faith Phone Line prayer list, tell us specifically what it is you'd like us to ask God to do for you. And it'll be our honor and our privilege, and we'd be humbled to join in intercessory prayer with you and for you. Now here's that number one more time. 1-877-925-8568. And if you can, I say it each and every week, don't put off what you can do right now until tomorrow. So call us right now if you have the time to do it.
4: Hello, Walt Baby Love. I just want to say thank you. Your show has always been amazing and uplifting, and I'm actually rushing to the airport right now, but just to hear you, you are truly our black brother, I will say that. You've reached so many and continue to do your amazing work. God bless.
5: Walt Baby, L-O-B-E. My name is Tyrone Johnson. I'm from Pensacola, Florida. I want to wish you and your family a happy and very blessed day and continued success for you. You are a true man of God and are heaven sent. You keep doing what you're doing. God bless you.
6: Here you go again, making a way for me. Even when I was too blind to see.

Mercy. Brand new music from PJ Morton called Mercy. Brothers and sisters, it's time to have a little prayer. We're going to pray for the folks who called in. And we're praying for the individuals we prayed for throughout the week who call and say, Walt, please pray for me. Some say even call me and pray with me. So if y'all can, I'd like you to bow your heads, join an intercessory prayer with me right now for all of these folks. Heavenly Father, we just glorify your name. We lift you up each and every day in our lives, Heavenly Father. We want you to know how grateful we are, how thankful we are, how appreciative we are for this gift called life. Your holy word tells us that life is a gift from God. We don't take it for granted. So many have gone on before us, and God, as we are observing this period in time from 2001 and the terrorist attack on the United States of America in New York City with the Twin Towers. God, I lived in New York for 10 years working on the radio. So I know how New Yorkers felt, but how our nation felt when these individuals attacked our nation. So Father, bless our efforts this weekend. Bless our efforts each and every day. We thank you for our ministry. So, Lord God, I want to thank you for the lady who called. She didn't give us her name. She didn't give us the city. She said she was rushing through an airport and that we're a blessing to her each and every week. So, Father, we bless your holy name. I thank you for this lady, but hopefully she's traveling safely. But, God, let her know. Let her hear this program and let her know how much I appreciate her, and I thank her for her prayers and her encouragement, and for millions of others who do the same. Now, God, I want to thank you for our brother in Christ, Mr. Tyrone Johnson from Pensacola, Florida, who pretty much said the same thing. What a blessing we are to him each and every week. So, God, we thank you for our affiliate radio stations worldwide for giving us the opportunity to reach citizens in their cities, in their regions. God, we thank you for our syndicator, our partners, Urban One Radio, for syndicating our radio program and helping us to reach others for you. Now, God, be a blessing to Mr. Tyrone Johnson. Keep him in wellness of health. Bless him, God. In Jesus' holy name, I say amen, amen, and amen. I'm just sharing my life with all of y'all as I've done over the years. We want to thank you for being here this weekend. I want you to know how much I love you. Coming up in October, we're going to be celebrating a number of things. My wife and I will be celebrating our 10th wedding anniversary, and I'll be celebrating 30 complete years of being cancer-free of kidney cancer. I want to pray for the brave men and women of the United States military, those serving in harm's way, and those training and staying ready at all times, because we don't want to get ready. We have to be ready.

Being a veteran, all this is very important to me because I worry about our people. Take care of them and their families. Now, Father, take care of those in law enforcement, our first responders. In Jesus' holy name, I say amen, amen, and amen. You know, sometimes I'm just overwhelmed about stuff. Thank y'all for your goodness. Thank you for your love. Thank you for your prayers. This is the song I want to play for all of you who pray for me. One of these days, we'll all get together in heaven. Here's Nia Allen and Major with their collaboration, and Just You Wait.

0: feel God's Holy Spirit in that song. Nia, Allen, and Major singing, not only from their hearts, sharing their testimony about just how good God is. Nia, Allen, and Major, just you wait. Get ready, y'all, for our inspirational thought of the week right out of God's Holy Bible. Oh, I feel like shouting. Jason Nelson's going to help us out also.
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18: Hey, hey, hey, hey, hey. Yes, you. I'm trying to get your attention. I'm not yelling at you. Just trying to get your attention. But listen, I have 4 verses I want to share with you. God put this in my spirit early in the week because of this observance of the 9/11 attack on our nation. Someone needs to hear this. So I'm going to share it with all of you right now. Turn in your Bibles, if you will, to Isaiah chapter 55, verse 6, 7, 8, and 9.
19: I'm reading from the NIV, the New International Version.

translation of the Bible. Here we go. Isaiah 55, verse 6. Seek the Lord while he may be found. Call on him while he is near. Let the wicked forsake his way, and the evil man his thoughts. Did you hear that? Let him turn to the Lord, and he will have mercy on him, and to our God, for he will freely pardon. Here's verse 8. For my thoughts are not your thoughts, neither are your ways my ways, declares the Lord. And finally, verse 9. As the heavens are higher than the earth, so are my ways higher than your ways, and my thoughts than your thoughts. Isaiah chapter 55, verse 6, 7, 8, and 9. Some of us would not pardon, some of us would not forgive, but God's ways and his thoughts are higher than our thoughts and our ways.

Thank you, God, for making us new when we became part of your family, when we accepted our Lord and Savior Jesus Christ as the one to lead us, as our God. I'm just strolling through life, y'all. 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Is my theme song from Prince.

0: I was speaking to a listener earlier this week, and they said, why do you play that song? I said, because it ministers to me. They said, you know, when we hear it, you make us think about life and how we're walking through life with this blessing that God has given us, just like you, Walt. I said, you finally get it. Now you understand. If you can, I want you to bow your heads and pray with me. Lord God, as we continue lifting you up and praising your holy name, we thank you, God, for all of our listeners around the world, Father, as we continue doing the work you've called us to do. We ask you to bless those within the sound of my voice around the world. As we continue doing the work, as we continue sharing our testimony, Lord God, we ask you to do the same for others that are doing the same work as Christians, telling the world about your holy word and about how good you are. In Jesus' holy name, we believe it and we declare it done. In his name, we say amen, amen, and amen. Let me tell you what's coming up in the third hour of Gospel Tracks. I've got music coming your way from Tim Bowman Jr. in Faith City. Pastor Mike Jr. is standing by. William Murphy also. A Gospel Tracks flashback we want to share with you. And music from Ron Carter and Ricky Dillard. All that and a whole lot more right here on Gospel Tracks this weekend with yours truly, Walt Baby Love.
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4: What's going on, y'all? It's your boy Jermaine Dolly, Mr. Hello Dolly himself. And guess what, guys? You're listening to Gospel Tracks with my guy, Walt Baby Love, right here. Keep it locked.
0: Thank you, Jermaine. As we continue our praise and worship this weekend, I want to share some music with you. You heard first right here on Gospel Tracks, a former number one song. Brothers and sisters, here's DeJuan Hill in the choir room featuring Fred Hammond and Love. I'm talking about God. Love never fails.
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0: love never fails. I want to show you something in this next song, right? 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We're going to do this thing. Here's Tim Bowman Jr. and Faith City and Nobody But God. But listen to what he says at the beginning of the song.
1: Yeah. Put your hands.

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1: God bless you with another day. 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

Suddenly, Pastor Mike Jr., his current single, and I want to point something out to you. The Tim Bowman Jr. and Faith City song, Nobody But God, was released months and months and months, almost a year before DeJuan Hill, the Choir Room, and Fred Hammond did Love Never Fails. Imitation is the most sincere form of flattery. Put your hands on it. Put your hands on it. Kind of interesting, isn't it? This is what baby love enjoy himself. Thanks for hanging out with me this weekend.

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7: Thank you, Vashawn. We appreciate you, my brother. As we continue our praise and worship here in the third hour of Gospel Tracks, brothers and sisters, I promise William Murphy, and here's his brand new song. It's called No Failure.
8: He cannot fail. Say it again. Tell him there is no failure. 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There is no failure in God. Listen. I wish you could see yourself in the future. I wish you could see yourself. You're doing better.

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2: Guess what, people? I think I'm ready to have myself some church up in here. Let's see if we can't kick things off with the Chicago Mass Choir. Here we go with Holy Ghost Power.

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We're moving straight ahead with John P. Key and the New Life Community Choir. Ladies and gentlemen, the name of this song is Rain On Us.

0: up in the name of Jesus. That's New Life Community Choir and my guy John P. Key. That was Rain on Us, and it's from his brand new album, Not Guilty, The Experience.
1: We just flashed you back to the weekend of September 1st and 2nd, 2001, not knowing what was about to happen here in our nation. Lord, have mercy on us. 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My name is Walt Baby Love. I'm just another humble servant reaching out to you with a few suggestions along with a little wisdom.
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0: 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Brothers and sisters, I have music from Ron Carter, iconic bass player, iconic jazz aficionado, along with his friend Ricky Dillard from the gospel music world, has opened my eyes.

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1: 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You are a pioneer. 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

0: 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New music.
1: Okay, Saints. Now, we haven't heard from this young man in quite a while, but I knew he was working on some new music, so we want to share it with you. So it's brand new music to gospel tracks from Kelante Gavin from way down there in Monk's Corner, South Carolina. Brothers and sisters, the name of the song is At the Beating. Clap your hands, pat your feet, get ready to have yourself a little church. Yeah.

My man, Kalante Gavin, and the meeting, talking about the camp meeting that used to happen back in the day. Now that's gospel music from back in the day, from a young man singing God's praises. I want to know what you think of that. Give us a call at the Faith Phone Line, 1-877-925-8568. I'm predicting, once again, top five music with this one, man. It might be a number one song. Also, Kalante Gavin and At the Meeting. Next up, Canton Jones and Praise On Go.

0: I can see the youth audience right now. Kent and Jones doing their thing. Praise on go. Get ready, people. From brand new music from Jordan Armstrong, plus Kenny Lewis in one voice. All that right around Gospel Tracks. It's Walter Perfect having myself a Holy Ghost praise party this weekend.
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12: Now, you know, I'm always honest with y'all. Always honest about everything that I say to y'all. Now, listen closely. Sometimes I'm able to pick number one songs. But my staff, they have great ears. And my producer, Mr. Eric Caver, said, well, Walt, share this with the audience. I'm predicting number one written all over it. So, brothers and sisters, let's see what you think. Brand new music from our friend Jordan Armstrong, and God Loves Us. Check it out.

all the way from Baton Rouge, Louisiana, but now living and residing with his wife in Atlanta, Georgia. Jordan Armstrong with brand new music, the gospel tracks, God Loves Us. Give us a call at the Faith Phone Line with your opinion, 1-877-925-8568. That's 1-877-925-8568. I'm not stopping, I promise. Kenny Lewis and One Voice. You ready? God.

0: that they do oh so well, singing God's praises. Kenny Lewis and One Voice, and God Did It. When you're trying to figure out what happened, you need to realize that God has already worked it out, and God did it just for you. If he did it before, he can do it again. Listen, y'all, as always, I just want you to know we are here praising his holy name, asking you to pray for us, and we promise to pray for you also. Let's ask God to bring us back next week so that we can do it all over again. And during this weekend, think about God's blessings. Think about the blessing of life, period. And think about how our world needs to turn things around, starting right here at home. Make sure you're registered to vote and get out there and vote and vote for democracy. Let's ask God to bring us back next week so that we can do it all over again. And before I get out of here, let me just say it the way I want to say it. I love you from the bottom of my heart. I'm out of here. As always, we want you to know we do this program in the name of our Lord and Savior, Jesus Christ. We also like keeping the name of our Father in the ministry alive, the Reverend Prophet L.K. Johnson, who was the founder of the First House of Prayer, the city of Chicago. He's gone home to be with the Lord back in 2007 when he was 101 years of age. Well, that about does it for this week. I want you to tune in next week, same time, same station, when we'll bless you with the best gospel and inspirational entertainment from around the world. Gospel Tracks is a Walt Baby Love production in conjunction with Reach Media, Inc. My associate producer is Marisha Olivares. My senior producer in heaven is my lovely mother, Mrs. Dorothy Barnes, always praying for us, advocating for us, thanking Jesus personally for taking care of us. Production and engineering by Eric Caver for Eclectic Entertainment. This is Definitely Walt Baby Love, and may God bless you and your family. Always remember, the family that prays together sure enough has the opportunity to stay together. I'll see y'all next weekend. Be blessed in the Lord. And as always, I'll be Airborne Gang. Bless you. 82nd Airborne Division.
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I just want the ladies to sing it.

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You ready, men?

97.7. Lady Inez, thank you so much for joining me on this Sunday morning. Hope you're off to a great start today and enjoying this edition of Inspiration Sundays. 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

97.7. We are the home of the Steve Harvey Morning Show. And Nephew Tommy, one of the on-air personalities, is going to be in Roanoke recording live his stand-up comedy show, Don't Answer Me Out. 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

0: highs today right around 90, mostly cloudy and humid with thunderstorms and spots this afternoon. Lows tonight right around the mid to upper 60s.
1: We get ready to have some church in here right now. Here we go. Come on, Renee.

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at the Vibe Forecast. Highs today right around 90, mostly cloudy and humid with a thunderstorm in spots this afternoon. Otherwise, lows this evening right around the mid to upper 60s. It's Isaac Curry on the Vibe.

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The third annual party at Pier Street is happening on Saturday, September 19th, 2 p.m. to 7 p.m. in Lynchburg. 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It's happening along the 1301 to 1422 block of Pier Street in Lynchburg. 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

97.7 Lady Inez. Hope you're having a great Sunday morning. I appreciate you being right here with me as a part of Inspiration Sundays. It's Ja'Kalen Carr on Vibe.

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101.1 97.7 Lady Inez. It is about that time for me to head out of here. Tim still joins you at the top of the hour. And today I just might get a nap in. It's been a full weekend from football to the Roots and Reconnection Festival at Poplar Forest yesterday morning. Wrapping up the day with the Roanoke City Sheriff's Office Senior Citizen Prom. Such a great time. They're doing such great work in the community. So I believe a nap is in store for me. I hope you have a great rest of your weekend. And until the next time we're together, be

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1: There is God. He is alive and well, and he reigns supreme over everything.

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But if you think that's something, God's chemical laboratory of redemption took my

Tim's on Vibe, one of the boy, 1-97-7. 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

and not too shabby at all as far as your weather goes. Partly sunny throughout the rest of the day, expecting a high of 88. Possible pop-up thunderstorm happening at some point. Clear overnight with a low of 68 tomorrow. Plenty of sunshine and 88. 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
1: Love King forever. 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

Eric Bellinger is on Vibe 100 to Point 1897. Big Fat Greek drive-thru coming up on the 25th, 26th, 27th. Holy Trinity Greek Orthodox Church, 30 Huntington Boulevard in Roanoke. VIP Thursday. Like and share the post that I just read to you on the Vibe Facebook for a couple of drawings this week and a chance to get a goodie bag for that event. It's Jill Scott and Pressure on the Vibe.

0: rest of the day partly cloudy, maybe a pop-up thunderstorm. We just put it out there just in case it happens, because you know this is summer in Virginia, right? Clear overnight with a low of 66 tomorrow. An absolutely gorgeous day. Plenty of sunshine and 88.
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Keep up with what's going on behind the scenes at thevibe.fm by clicking that Harvey banner. 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

Mississippi putting it down. I'm the hottest round. I told y'all mother. 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

0: The Vibe celebrates Ebony's Black History 365 with Did You Know? On this date in 1881, New York inventor and innovator Lewis Howard Latimer successfully acquired an official patent for his electric lamp, which vastly improved upon previous variations of technology. One of the countless of such patents achieved during his lifetime, Latimer's design helped draw the attention of notable technologists within the field, specifically those in the Edison Electric Light Company, who quickly leaped to hire the young inventor into their ranks. While at Edison Electric, Latimer would go on to not only literally write the book on electronic lighting, incandescent lighting, but also to personally supervise the development and installation of public electric lights throughout the entirety of New York, London, Montreal, and Philadelphia. A scientific mind of monumental importance and influence, Lewis Latimer's brilliance, both intellectually and physically, helped to brighten the history of the world. And he is remembered today as a forerunner of Black scientific excellence in the United States. Always remember, Black history is American history, powered by Ebony and the R&B Vibe, 100.1 and 97.7.
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Wally and Jeremiah on Vibe 100.1 and 97.7, Joe Coy's comedy tour, Coy Meets World 2027 is coming to Berglund Theater, and that'll be on January 17th. We have got those tickets before you can buy them this week in the three-way at three. Victoria Monet is on the Vibe.

0: Roanoke, Virginia, and everybody around the way. 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
1: Nephew Tommy invites you to be part of the Don't Cancer Me Still Here. 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The nephew's turning up the ignition as he records his first comedy special at the Berglund Performing Arts Theater. Saturday, September 26th is Nephew Tommy. Don't Cancer Me. Still here, still funny, and cutting up harder than ever. September 26th and 27th, the Berglund Performing Arts Theater, powered by the R&B Vibe. 100.1 and 97.7.
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1: 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But this is not to get confused.

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0: Tim Skill handed the mic off to the man, the myth, the legend, Montel. You and I are going to get back together tomorrow after two. Until then, you keep being you, I'll keep being me.
1: One, two, three, come on. We got DJ Kool and Duck and Fresh. Rock to the beat, cause we are the best. We got Dougie Fresh and Biz Markie. Hey.

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1: Yeah.

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You're locked in with the man, the myth, the legend that is Montel. And guess what? I'm holding you down on your Sunday evening. Coming up, Brent Fires with Have To.

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And guys, Nephew Tommy is coming to town, and guess what? 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

0: Bob warns your point 197.7. That was Miguel with Adorn. And y'all, did you know that Rhapsody had a new album out called God Got an Afro and Gold Hoops? And listen, y'all, I'm telling you, it's worth checking out. Let's get into one of my personal favorites off the album. It's called Apple Juice.
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0: Uh-oh. Roanoke, Virginia, and everybody around the way. The nephew is coming to town.
1: Nephew Tommy invites you to be part of the Don't Cancer Me Still Here. Still funny and cutting up harder than ever. The nephew's turning up the ignition as he records his first comedy special at the Berglund Performing Arts Theater. 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Don't Cancer Me. Still here, still funny, and cutting up harder than ever. 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

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Zodiac sign, it must be a Gemini moon, cause we about to go half. 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

0: Montel on the Vibe, that was Tupac with Keep Your Head Up. And honestly, that's a reminder that we all need sometimes. But let's be real, even the strongest people get tired.
1: You know, I can't speak for all girls, but we just be mad that you didn't leave us alone. 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

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That was Genevieve and Jordan Ward with Waiting Room. And listen, the Vibe is putting you in the building all week long. 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Then catch Tim Still at 3 p.m. for the three-way at 3 for Joe Coy. VIP Thursday, we've got a Greek festival goodie bag with food, money, and some fresh

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1: 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I lied when I told you I never wanted to see you again.